Do this to see what's behind. Got no way to prove it, so maybe I'm lying. I'm only human after all. I'm only human after all. Don't put your blame on me.

In the trace, they be dead soon as you see the blood in their face. 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Blasting a motherfucker as pretty as a pixel to penetrate. You venerated and ready, get the issue and hit the mission, let him commemorate. Tie out, shoot up, breathe, high five, load up, cock it, squeeze, bye bye. They dead, they disappear, you sip a beer, nobody care, you never scared. 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It's just more ghosts around, you gotta tell them hoes to get out the way. You gotta kill today to get your goal. You still got bills to pay so they can bring the tank and you can get it cracking. They about that action. 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

0: Die Modewelt ist eine Schlangengrube. 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
1: I loved reigniting the energy between us, and I loved meeting you as a full-blown woman, not a young girl on the cusp of it's been a great pleasure. It was a pleasure. It was great seeing Emily Blunt again, and the fabulous, I mean, Stanley Tucci. I can't get rid of him. He's in my life forever. We've made a couple of films together anyway, but it was wonderful, the chemistry.
2: Got to be a baby actress acting alongside the greatest actress of all time. So to be able to have that kind of an experience shape me to just be a fly on the wall of those scenes, to be influenced by Meryl's extraordinary talent and her even more remarkable humanity. It's kind of hard to overstate the impact it had on me. And then the film came out, and it became one of the most remarkable gifts of my life. You know, it's a very vulnerable thing to be an actor, to be a young actor. You don't know how your career is going to go. This film opened so many doors for me, and it gave me so many opportunities. And because it became this kind of anchor in my understanding of how audiences responded to me, it, funny enough, let me take a lot more risks and make a lot of really weird choices, which is a space where I'm really happy, because I knew that I kind of had this warm hug to come back to, at least in this type of film. It also gave me a really great haircut, so it's a layered thing.
1: Really hasn't changed the essence of you, and because we're on a press tour and I am saying this over and over, it doesn't mean I don't mean it. You're so fresh and immediate, and you make the moment open-hearted, and that's all you ask from a partner, you know, an acting partner and a friend.
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1: Welcome to our new program offering a blurred soundtrack of Dementia by John Parker. A subterranean, poisonous work whose title, Thaumaturgical Sesame, is a sign of recognition for lovers of beautiful weird underground rarities. A cult movie halfway between the arty avant-garde and the cinema abyss, between film noir flirting with the fantastic and the mental trip under a strong surrealist and expressionist influence. Contrary to the usual exercise in music to picture, which consists of composing a soundtrack that follows the course of the film, here the soundtrack must arouse the emotion of the spectator listener without seeking to reinforce the effect of the visual scene. It is not a question of musical synchronization. 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

0: Do you know what horror is? 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

0: Listen, Jesus Christmas, he just shitting. 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
1: Run it up, run it up. Run it up, run it up. Remix. Fuck that shit, we can touch on the sun. It's up all of you niggas get blown.